0: Playing the stars you know and the music you love. This is the True Oldies Channel, home of the amazing rock and roll calendar opened up to today's date, June 24th. Let's check out what happened on this day in music history. Back in 1965 on this day, John Lennon published his second book of drawings and poetry. It was called A Spaniard in the Works.
1: Paperback writer.
0: On June 24th, 1966, in Lynn, Massachusetts, the Rolling Stones kicked off their fifth U.S. tour. They had two opening acts, the McCoys and the Standells.
2: Well, I love that dirty water.
0: On this day in 1990, Donnie Wahlberg of New Kids on the Block was banged up when he fell through a trap door at their Madison Square Garden concert. In that big old True Oldies birthday book, guitarist Jeff Beck was born on the 24th of June. So was Colin Blundstone, the lead singer of the Zombies, Kurt Smith from Tears for Fears, and happy birthday to one of the founding members of the supergroup Fleetwood Mac. It's Mick Fleetwood on the TOC.

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2: 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This Wednesday, we'll see fog before 9 a.m., then sunny skies, a high near 76, and calm wind. Tonight, we can expect mostly clear skies, a low of 56, and calm wind. And then tomorrow, Thursday, we're looking at mostly sunny skies, a high of 81, and winds up to 8 miles per hour. Thanks for tuning in. 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
1: 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This Wednesday, we'll see fog before 9 a.m., then sunny skies, a high near 76, and calm wind. Tonight, we can expect mostly clear skies, a low of 56, and calm wind. And then tomorrow, Thursday, we're looking at mostly sunny skies, a high of 81, and winds up to 8 miles per hour. Thanks for tuning in. 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
1: Scott's on the air with the True Oldies Time Machine all fired up and cranking out another special hit list. This time we're checking out songs that are in the Grammy Hall of Fame from the year 1970. Now, here comes the Top 5. Smokey and the Miracles are sitting at number 5 with their smash called The Tears of a Clown.
2: The tears of a clown when there's no one around.
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0: We're listing the biggest hits from 1970 that made it into the Grammy Hall of Fame. And number two was a perfect pop record by Karen and Richard Carpenter, Close to You.
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0: The biggest Grammy Hall of Fame hit from 1970 was also the Grammy winner for Best Album, Best Song, and Best Record. 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
1: 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This Wednesday, we'll see fog before 9 a.m., then sunny skies, a high near 76, and calm wind. Tonight, we can expect mostly clear skies, a low of 56, and calm wind. And then tomorrow, Thursday, we're looking at mostly sunny skies, a high of 81, and winds up to 8 miles per hour. 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

0: The 60s, 70s, and a whole lot more Motown, soul, rock and roll. 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
1: 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This Wednesday, we'll see fog before 9 a.m., then sunny skies, a high near 76, and calm wind. Tonight, we can expect mostly clear skies, a low of 56, and calm wind. And then tomorrow, Thursday, we're looking at mostly sunny skies, a high of 81, and winds up to 8 miles.

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1: 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Tonight, we can expect mostly clear skies, a low of 56, and calm wind. And then tomorrow, Thursday, we're looking at mostly sunny skies, a high of 81, and winds up to 8 miles per hour. Thanks for tuning in. 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

0: And then tomorrow, Thursday, we're looking at mostly sunny skies, a high of 81, and winds up to 8 miles per hour. Thanks for tuning in. 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

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All right here on

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Oh, but tomorrow morning she'll have to change her trend and be sweet 16 and back in class again.

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1: 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Tonight, we can expect mostly clear skies, a low of 56, and calm wind. And then tomorrow, Thursday, we're looking at mostly sunny skies, a high of 81, and winds up to 8 miles per hour. Thanks for tuning in. 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

0: You got the True Oldies channel where you're liable to hear just about anything. 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

Yeah. 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
1: 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Tonight, we can expect mostly clear skies, a low of 56, and calm wind. And then tomorrow, Thursday, we're looking at mostly sunny skies, a high of 81, and winds up to 8 miles per hour. Thanks for tuning in. 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
1: 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Tonight, we can expect mostly clear skies, a low of 56, and calm wind. And then tomorrow, Thursday, we're looking at mostly sunny skies, a high of 81, and winds up to 8 miles per hour.

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1: 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Tonight, we can expect mostly clear skies, a low of 56, and calm wind. And then tomorrow, Thursday, we're looking at mostly sunny skies, a high of 81, and winds up to 8 miles per hour. Thanks for tuning in. 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
1: 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Tonight, we can expect mostly clear skies, a low of 56, and calm wind. And then tomorrow, Thursday, we're looking at mostly sunny skies, a high of 81, and winds up to 8 miles per hour. 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

0: 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Yep, it's the TOC.
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And that's when you got some. Yeah. 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
1: 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Tonight, we can expect mostly clear skies, a low of 56, and calm wind. And then tomorrow, Thursday, we're looking at mostly sunny skies, a high of 81, and winds up to 8 miles per hour. 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
1: 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Tonight, we can expect mostly clear skies, a low of 56, and calm wind. And then tomorrow, Thursday, we're looking at mostly sunny skies, a high of 81, and winds up to 8 miles per hour. 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
1: 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Tonight, we can expect mostly clear skies, a low of 56, and calm wind. And then tomorrow, Thursday, we're looking at mostly sunny skies, a high of 81, and winds up to 8 miles per hour. 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
1: I'm Scott Shedd, and I play music on the radio for a living. And right now, it's time to check out the True Oldies Time Machine. We're flashing back to June 25th, 1966, when these five hits were the biggest songs in the USA. At number five, Tommy James and the Shondells, it was their breakthrough single recorded back in 63, and now 3 years later, it was all over the radio.
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1: The fourth most popular hit of the week in 1966, Dusty Springfield, with a song that was done originally in Italian, You Don't Have to Say You Love Me.
3: You don't have to say you love me, just be close at hand.
1: The number three song on the charts, Frank Sinatra, with a tune that started out as an instrumental theme in the James Garner Sandra Dee movie, A Man Could Get Killed. Some lyrics, and you've got Strangers in the Night.
4: Strangers in the night, exchanging glances, wandering in the night.
1: Coming in at number two on this day back in 66, a group from Pennsylvania. They were the only American group managed by Brian Epstein, the manager of the Beatles. And it was John Lennon who gave them their name, The Circle. They recorded a Paul Simon song called Red Rubber Ball.
5: The morning sun is shining like a red rubber ball.
1: And the number one hit record in America on June 25th, 1966, was by Paul McCartney and the Beatles. 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A huge single called Paperback Writer on the True Oldies Channel.

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1: 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Tonight, we can expect a 70% chance of showers and thunderstorms, mostly cloudy skies, a low of 62, and light wind. And then tomorrow, Friday, we'll see a 70% chance of showers and thunderstorms and a high of 78. Thanks for tuning in. 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
3: 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On this Monday, let's talk about Elon Musk, the richest man in the world, technical genius, controversial guy now that he has allied himself with President Trump. That has cost Mr. Musk. A lot of people who do not like Mr. Trump have turned on Elon with a vengeance. They are not buying his cars. They are running him down. And even the extremists are attacking Tesla situations. That obviously is wrong, unacceptable, and we expect the FBI to deal with it very aggressively. Now, I spoke with Mr. Musk for the first time a week ago today. I had met him very briefly, but never had a conversation with him. And we spoke for about 20 minutes about presenting Doge facts. So I am a trained journalist. I present facts to you on the radio, and I do a television broadcast and no spin news every night. I know how to present. So I said, take the emotion out of it. And Elon Musk asked me about this. I didn't volunteer it. I said, when you talk to the folks, tell them what you have and how you got it. Facts, facts, facts. Don't inject politics into this. We need watchdogs to expose federal spending fraud. And that's your job. I hope Mr. Musk takes my advice. Back in a moment.
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4: 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This Thursday, we're looking at mostly sunny skies, a high of 81, and winds up to 8 miles per hour. Tonight, we can expect a 70% chance of showers and thunderstorms, mostly cloudy skies, a low of 62, and light wind. And then tomorrow, Friday, we'll see a 70% chance of showers and thunderstorms and a high of 78. Thanks for tuning in. 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

0: It's the truth.
1: 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One

0: 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I am Scott, checking out the rock and roll calendar for today's date,
1: June 25th.
0: On this day in 1967, the Beatles brought in loads of family and friends to the Abbey Road Studios in London for the recording of the song All You Need Is Love. Singing background, Mick Jagger, The Hollies, Keith Moon, Eric Clapton, and loads of others. Plus, the whole world watched the session via satellite hookup. June 25th, 1984, when Prince broke all sales records, his album Purple Rain sold 1,300,000 copies. And by the way, his Purple Rain movie came out 5 weeks later. In the June 25th birthday book, Eddie Floyd, who did Knock on Wood, was born. And it was June 25th in 1969 when a young piano player named Reginald Dwight sat in on a recording session with the Hollies. The song was He Ain't Heavy, He's My Brother, and the piano player went on to be very popular under a different name. It's Elton John on the True Oldies Channel.

0: Up and Adam with the four tops on the True Oldies Channel. Baby, I need your loving. Hello and good morning to our very talented producer. His name is Todd Shambliss. He is a radio veteran. Good to have him on board today. What you got lined up for us today?
1: Well, thank you, Scott. You know, at 12:30, we've got Flush the Format coming up. You got a lot of requests you got to catch up on. And who else knows what the heck is going to play, right?
0: All right, I got it. Now, here's one for you. My Baby Takes the Morning Train. You heard that lately? Well, turn it up. Here it comes.

0: at Sheena Eason for everybody taking a train to work today. My baby takes the morning train. By the way, after Sheena's career kind of cooled off a little bit, you know, didn't have any more hit songs, she became a big star out in Vegas. Yeah, she was one of those ones up on the big signs all the time. I don't know if she's still doing that, but boy, she had quite a career, made quite a bit of money. Coming up, Bend Me, Shape Me. Coming up, All My Loving and a whole lot more. It's a Thursday Big Show.
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0: right off the album, Meet the Beatles. That's All My Lovin' on the True Oldies channel. Todd, you ever heard of Chad Caruso?
1: No, Scott, don't know a Chad Caruso.
0: Well, Chad just got through doing something pretty crazy. He skateboarded across the USA.
1: What's so special about that?
0: Well, he did it in 39 days. That's pretty good. He went from Venice Beach, California to Jacksonville, Florida. That's over 3,000 miles. He averaged 72 miles a day. Can you imagine that? Yeah, coast to coast, skateboard Germany. Congratulations, Chad Caruso. It's the True Oldies Channel.
2: 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This Thursday, we're looking at mostly sunny skies, a high of 81, and winds up to 8 miles per hour. Tonight, we can expect a 70% chance of showers and thunderstorms, mostly cloudy skies, a low of 62, and light wind. And then tomorrow, Friday, we'll see a 70% chance of showers and thunderstorms and a high of 78. Thanks for tuning in. 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

0: You got Rick Nelson on the True Oldies channel. Hello, Mary Lou, and Goodbye Heart. Wilson Pickett in there before that doing Mustang Sally. Well, tonight's the big night for Team USA taking on Turkey. That damn thing starts at 10 o'clock tonight. SoFi Stadium out in Inglewood, California. I got to tell you, I'm rooting for Team USA and their theme song by John Denver.
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0: I'd like to tell you that I am a big fan. I'd like to stay up for it, but I can't do it. I got to be up tomorrow morning. Oh, come to think of it, I don't. I'm going on a golf trip tomorrow, so guess what? You're working, Robbie's working, and I'm not working. So I guess I could stay up a little bit and watch some of it tonight, but I'm sure I'll fall asleep. Coming up, we got the Doobie Brothers next on your Throbbing Thursday Big Show.
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1: 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This Thursday, we're looking at mostly sunny skies, a high of 81, and winds up to 8 miles per hour. Tonight, we can expect a 70% chance of showers and thunderstorms, mostly cloudy skies, a low of 62, and light wind. And then tomorrow, Friday, we'll see a 70% chance of showers and thunderstorms and a high of 78. Thanks for tuning in. 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

0: 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It's the Throbbing Thursday Big Show. Let's do our early morning sing-along song.
1: When the red, red robin comes bob, bob, bobbing along, along, there'll be no more sobbing when he starts throbbing his old sweet song. Oh, wake up, you sleepyhead, get up. 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
1: I'm Scott Shedd, and I play music on the radio for a living. And right now, it's time to check out the True Oldies Time Machine. We're flashing back to June 25th, 1966, when these five hits were the biggest songs in the USA. At number five, Tommy James and the Shondells, it was their breakthrough single recorded back in 63, and now 3 years later, it was all over the radio.
2: My baby does the hanky-panky.
1: The fourth most popular hit of the week in 1966, Dusty Springfield, with a song that was done originally in Italian, You Don't Have to Say You Love Me. The number three song on the charts, Frank Sinatra, with a tune that started out as an instrumental theme in the James Garner Sandra Dee movie, A Man Could Get Killed. Add some lyrics and you've got Strangers in the Night.
3: Strangers in the night, exchanging glances, wandering in the night.
1: Coming in at number two on this day back in 66, a group from Pennsylvania. They were the only American group managed by Brian Epstein, the manager of the Beatles. And it was John Lennon who gave them their name, The Circle. They recorded a Paul Simon song called Red Rubber Ball.
4: The morning sun is shining like a red rubber ball.
1: And the number one hit record in America on June 25th, 1966 was by Paul McCartney and the Beatles, not available on any album at that time. A huge single called Paperback Writer on the True Oldies Channel.

0: What a great song. Jerry Rafferty doing that song. He was one half of Steeler's Wheel. Remember that song, Stuck in the Middle with You, Babe?
1: Yeah, of course I do.
0: Well, that was Jerry Rafferty and somebody of his that had that big hit. How about this? Scientists studying the Comet 31 Atlas have determined that the interstellar visitor is ancient. They said it was formed 10 billion to 12 billion years ago. How do they figure out things like that, Todd? Do you know? You're a smart guy.
1: Yeah, but I'm not that smart, Scott. That is higher level smart right there.
0: It's crazy. A comet 12 billion years old. Frightening to think that anything's been around 12 billion years. All right. Coming up, more of the greatest hits. You got the Doors. Hello, I love you. Won't you tell me your name is next?
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0: darling, do not let a tear fall from your eye. Oh!
1: Well, what a great song. Billy Stewart and Summertime on the True Oldies Channel. Well, since we're playing summer music, let me play this one for you. You might like it. It's called Here Comes Summer.

0: that's a group that wasn't very good. 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
1: Oh, yeah, like you, maybe?
0: Yeah, maybe.

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1: 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This Thursday, we're looking at mostly sunny skies, a high of 81, and winds up to 8 miles per hour. Tonight, we can expect a 70% chance of showers and thunderstorms, mostly cloudy skies, a low of 62, and light wind. And then tomorrow, Friday, we'll see a 70% chance of showers and thunderstorms and a high of 78. Thanks for tuning in. 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

0: Cruising through the greatest hits. You got the True Oldies channel with White Plains in there. My baby loves loving. Now, a little while ago, we played the Four Tops and Baby, I Need Your Loving. That song was recorded, mixed, and mastered within 48 hours. It happened back in the summer of 64. That was probably the fastest anyone had put a song together so quick. I guess Barry Gordy thought, we need a hit record, and I think this is it. It worked out all right. Shannon on the air with Attempts coming up next.
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1: 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This Thursday, we're looking at mostly sunny skies, a high of 81, and winds up to 8 miles per hour. Tonight, we can expect a 70% chance of showers and thunderstorms, mostly cloudy skies, a low of 62, and light wind. And then tomorrow, Friday, we'll see a 70% chance of showers and thunderstorms and a high of 78. Thanks for tuning in. This is your True Oldies weather on FM 92.7.
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Holy macaroni. You got the true oldie channel. It is the Throbbing Thursday, almost Friday, big show with Bill Withers and Ain't No Sunshine, Shannon on the radio. And yeah, we're taking requests this morning. Got one, just email me, Scott at trueoldieschannel.com.

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1: June 25th.
0: On this day in 1967, the Beatles brought in loads of family and friends to the Abbey Road Studios in London for the recording of the song All You Need Is Love. Singing background, Mick Jagger, The Hollies, Keith Moon, Eric Clapton, and loads of others. Plus, the whole world watched the session via satellite hookup. June 25th, 1984, when Prince broke all sales records, his album Purple Rain sold 1,300,000 copies. And by the way, his Purple Rain movie came out 5 weeks later. In the June 25th birthday book, Eddie Floyd, who did Knock on Wood, was born. And it was June 25th in 1969 when a young piano player named Reginald Dwight sat in on a recording session with the Hollies. The song was He Ain't Heavy, He's My Brother, and the piano player went on to be very popular under a different name. It's Elton John on the True Oldies Channel.

0: playing Jan and Dean on the TOC. That is Surf City. You talk about a song that had a lot of different versions out there. That was covered by the Go-Go's, did a version of it. The Ramones did it. Also, the Ripcords did a version of it. So there's a lot of different Surf Cities out there just waiting to get played on the radio. Coming up, got the Turtles, You Baby, and we got a request for Ambrosia, beautiful song, How Much I Feel is on the way.
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0: playing Gladys Knight and the Pips on the True Oldies Channel. Shannon on the radio. Good morning, everybody. Right before that, we played Ambrosia, How Much I Feel. That's a request from a guy named Larry Lincoln. He's listening to us in the great state of Virginia on True Oldies 99.3 FM. Good to have you, buddy. He just discovered us. Never heard of the station before. Somebody told him about it at the gas station where he works. Coming up, Leo Sayer, and You Make Me Feel Like Dancing on the Big Show.
1: 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This Thursday, we're looking at mostly sunny skies, a high of 81, and winds up to 8 miles per hour. Tonight, we can expect a 70% chance of showers and thunderstorms, mostly cloudy skies, a low of 62, and light wind. And then tomorrow, Friday, we'll see a 70% chance of showers and thunderstorms and a high of 78. Thanks for tuning in. 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

You got Gary Wright and Dream Weaver on the TOC. How about a blast from the past? Let's go way back for this one. It's Little Anthony and the Imperials with this crazy song called Shimmy, Shimmy, Cuckoo Bop.

0: Shimmy, shimmy, cocoa bop. How about that? Little Anthony and the Imperials. Most of his songs were beautiful love songs until that one came along. Here's some names people can't believe a parent actually named their child. How about this one? ABCDE, pronounced Absudy. I don't know who will do that. All right. How about this one? You have a boy and you name him Lester. Nobody wants to be Lester. 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How did I get named Lester, Mom? 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How about Archibald? 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
1: What?
0: Just kidding you, buddy. Don't worry about it. You're no Lester. You're no Archibald. You're Todd. That's different. Coming up, more of the greatest hits of rock and roll.
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whatever happened to Tuesday and so slow? Going down the old man with a transistor radio. 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
1: 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This Thursday, we're looking at mostly sunny skies, a high of 81, and winds up to 8 miles per hour. Tonight, we can expect a 70% chance of showers and thunderstorms, mostly cloudy skies, a low of 62, and light wind. And then tomorrow, Friday, we'll see a 70% chance of showers and thunderstorms and a high of 78. Thanks for tuning in. 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

0: Here's my story. It's sad but true about a girl that you once knew. Talking about Runaround Sue, that's Dion. And by the way, I want to give Dion one more plug. He's got a special show this weekend at the Westbury Music Fair in New York. I've emceed at least 30 shows in my career right there at the Westbury Music Fair. You know, every year, the Happy Together tour stops right there. It's a theater that's in the round. So it's really intimate. It's a fun, fun place. But anyway, they're celebrating their 70th anniversary. And you know who opened up the Westbury Music Fair back in 1956?
1: I got no idea.
0: Jack Benny, the comedian and TV star. Yeah, he was the first guy there. And now Dion's rolling in. Coming up, more of the greatest hits of rock and roll, pop and soul on The Big Show.
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Delvey Gray, Drift Away on the True Oldies Channel, where you get one awesome song right after another. Hello to Marilyn, listening to us in Boston this morning. She wants to hear this song called Footloose.

0: Bed Buster. That's Footloose Kenny Loggins on the TOC, where Elvis is all queued up and ready to go next.
1: 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This Thursday, we're looking at mostly sunny skies, a high of 81, and winds up to 8 miles per hour. Tonight, we can expect a 70% chance of showers and thunderstorms, mostly cloudy skies, a low of 62, and light wind. And then tomorrow, Friday, we'll see a 70% chance of showers and thunderstorms and a high of 78. Thanks for tuning in. 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
1: 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Yesterday my life was filled with rain. 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

0: playing a bunch of songs in a row. That's how we do it here at the True Oldies Channel. It's Thursday, almost Friday, big show. How about this lady? Oh, boy, turn it down a little bit, will you, Todd? A Florida Walmart cashier swiped a winning lotto ticket worth $3,000 from an elderly customer trying to collect his payout on Sunday. Temeca Hall, 40 years old, busted after she got caught on surveillance folding up the poor old guy's winning lottery receipt, and she stuffed it in her uniform pocket and then just strolled out of a Walmart. Police said the victim went to Walmart to cash in the lottery ticket, and she explained the process, but she never gave him the receipt that he needed to redeem it for the money, and when everything got going, she was out the door. But the police got her. How about that? She's trying to put the screws to this poor old guy just trying to cash his ticket. I hope they lock her up good. It's the True Oldies Channel.
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1: 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This Thursday, we're looking at mostly sunny skies, a high of 81, and winds up to 8 miles per hour. Tonight, we can expect a 70% chance of showers and thunderstorms, mostly cloudy skies, a low of 62, and light wind. And then tomorrow, Friday, we'll see a 70% chance of showers and thunderstorms and a high of 78. Thanks for tuning in. 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

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Can't you stay just a little bit longer?

0: Paul McCartney says that's his favorite song. Yeah, his favorite song done by somebody else besides the Beatles. God only knows. Right before that, Todd Rundgren, hello, it's me. Scott's on the TOC.
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0: There you go. One of the very few songs that Paul and John let George sing. Of course, I think he wrote it too. Right before that, the Stones doing Start Me Up. And tonight, I got to say good luck to Team USA as they continue to win in the World Cup. At least we hope they continue to win. They're taking on Turkey tonight out in California at the SoFi Stadium just outside of L.A. They're going to start the game around 10 p.m. tonight. Good luck to Team USA. It's the True Oldies Channel.
1: 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This Thursday, we're looking at mostly sunny skies, a high of 81, and winds up to 8 miles per hour. Tonight, we can expect a 70% chance of showers and thunderstorms, mostly cloudy skies, a low of 62, and light wind. And then tomorrow, Friday, we'll see a 70% chance of showers and thunderstorms and a high of 78. Thanks for tuning in. 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

0: Talking about a wonderful song, the Ronettes and Baby I Love You on the True Oldies channel. Now, just a little while ago, we were talking about the World Cup, and Cristiano Ronaldo made some World Cup history earlier in the competition. He's 41 years old, plays for Portugal, and he scored the winning goal against Uzbekistan in Houston, and that made him the first player to score in 6 World Cup tournaments. He has 9 goals in 6 years, 2006, 2010, 2014, 2018, 2022, and now 2026. Cristiano Ronaldo, definitely one of the all-time great football players.
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1: 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This Thursday, we're looking at mostly sunny skies, a high of 81, and winds up to 8 miles per hour. Tonight, we can expect a 70% chance of showers and thunderstorms, mostly cloudy skies, a low of 62, and light wind. And then tomorrow, Friday, we'll see a 70% chance of showers and thunderstorms and a high of 78. Thanks for tuning in. 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
1: I'm Scott Shannon. I play music on the radio for a living. And right now it's time to check out the True Oldies Time Machine. We're flashing back to June 25th, 1966, when these five hits were the biggest songs in the USA. At number 5, Tommy James and the Shondells, it was their breakthrough single recorded back in 63, and now 3 years later, it was all over the radio.
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1: The fourth most popular hit of the week in 1966, Dusty Springfield, with a song that was done originally in Italian, You Don't Have to Say You Love Me.
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1: The number 3 song on the charts, Frank Sinatra, with a tune that started out as an instrumental theme in the James Garner Sandra Dee movie, A Man Could Get Killed. Add some lyrics and you've got Strangers in the Night.
4: Strangers in the night, exchanging glances, wandering in the night.
1: Coming in at number 2 on this day back in 66, a group from Pennsylvania. They were the only American group managed by Brian Epstein, the manager of the Beatles. And it was John Lennon who gave them their name, The Circle. They recorded a Paul Simon song called Red Rubber Ball.
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1: And the number 1 hit record in America on June 25th, 1966 was by Paul McCartney and the Beatles. Not available on any album at that time. A huge single called Paperback Writer on the True Oldies Channel.

0: That's Doris Troy, and just one look, that's all it took. Now, Doris Troy was born Doris Elaine Higginson. She was born in the Bronx in New York City, and she knocked around for a while. She used different names. She was Dolores Payne for a while, Mama Soul for a while. And then when she signed with Atlantic Records, they said, how about naming you after Helen of Troy? We'll call you Doris Troy. Well, the light went on, and the hit went on radio stations all across the country. And that's the story of Just One Look. Coming up, Sly and the Family. Stone, Foreigner, and a whole lot more on your Thursday Big Show.
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Just another group out of Pittsburgh, Pennsylvania, the Vogues, and you're the one on the True Oldies channel. I got a nice note from a P1 listener. His name is Keith Gross. He says, I work as a crossing guard, and you should know that this week a lot of schools are done for the summer. So could you play that Alice Cooper song, School's Out? Well, Keith, since you got some spare time right now, turn it up. We'll throw on a little Alice Cooper for you right about now.

0: got to tell you, I was one of those people that school and me didn't get along very well. So when school was out, I was a happy, happy boy. All right, Alice Cooper rocking it on the True Oldies Channel. Coming up next, Tommy James without the Shondells. It's Dragging the Line.
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0: go ahead and turn it right up and enjoy yourself. It's the True Oldies Channel, home of the nearly famous, highly outrageous, but never ever contagious celebrity birthday file. And here's your host with the most, Todd Shambliss.
1: All right, Scott Funnyman, Ricky Gervais turned 65 today. Jimmy J.J. Walker of Good Times, Mr. Dynamite, he's 79. And happy birthday to the great singer Carly Simon, she's 81.
0: Wow, you are absolutely out of your mind. Great job, man. Thank you so much, Todd. And from our Gone But Not Forgotten file, the very talented Anthony Bourdain was born in this state. We lost him in 2018. He was 61 years old. And also born on this day, one of my favorite singers, George Michael. What a star he was. He was born on this day, and he passed in 2016. And if you're having a birthday today, happy birthday to you.
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3: 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This Thursday, we're looking at mostly sunny skies, a high of 81, and winds up to 8 miles per hour. Tonight, we can expect a 70% chance of showers and thunderstorms, mostly cloudy skies, a low of 62, and light wind. And then tomorrow, Friday, we'll see a 70% chance of showers and thunderstorms and a high of 78. Thanks for tuning in. 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

playing the Righteous Brothers, and they're still out on the road now. Of course, there's a different brother number two. It used to be Bobby Hatfield, but he died. So Bill Medley called up this longtime friend of his by the name of Bucky. And Bucky now travels with him as one part of the Righteous Brothers. Shannon on the radio, ready to roll with the Supremes right now.

0: playing the songs you forgot you love. That is the True Oldies Channel. Fleetwood Mac in there doing Dreams. Skyliners before that, Since I Don't Have You. Shannon cruising through the mailbag today. I got a note from David DeJeering. He says he's writing me from a town called Orem, O-R-E-M, not familiar with it. He says, I want to let you know I love your radio station. I listen to it about 95% of the time while in the car. So obviously, David lives somewhere where there's a True Oldies station in Orem. I should know where that is, but I don't. And a big shout out to Mike Black. He says, hello and thank you for all the great music. I, for one, thoroughly enjoy the trivia you guys give us each day, such as other artists who did a particular song first. I bet I'm not alone. Scott, you should consider putting all these cool facts into a book. I'll pre-order my copy today. And some Mike Black. Well, Mike, I got to tell you, I hear that about once, maybe two times a week from different people, different places, but I don't have time to write a book. And I've never even thought about writing a book. I'll tell you why, because I know several people who have written a book or started to write a book, and by the time they got close to the end, they were miserable. And a couple of my friends said the same thing. It's pretty easy till you get to the end. How do you wrap it up? I don't know. Plus, I think I might be too lazy to write a book. I'm not sure if that's the problem. Coming up, we're going to flush the format, and I got a special treat today. We're going back in time with the great Paul McCartney.
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0: Turn it up, feel good. It is the True Oldies channel with Scott on the radio. It's just about time for Flush the Format. And I want to do something a little bit different today. A lot of people like to hear the background on certain songs and certain stars, how they got going and all that. Well, today I'm going to take you back. I'm going to take you way back to the beginning of the Beatles. All right, here's the story. Paul McCartney was a kid, and he grew up on American rock and roll music. He knew all the songs that I've loved over the years. Buddy Holly, Eddie Cochran, Fats Domino, Gene Vincent. So when he went to audition for the Beatles, and he took his guitar with him, and he played, well, I'll tell you what. Let Paul tell you how it went.
1: It's called 20 Flight Rock, Eddie Cochran song. Hey. So I'll just do a little bit of it, show you what got me in the Beatles.

0: can hold her tight. She lives on the 20th floor uptown. The elevator's broken down, but I want her to fly 3x4, 5, 6, 7, fly any fly more. I'm on 12, I'm starting to sack. 15 before I'm ready to drag. I get to the top, I'm too tired to rock.
1: There you go, Paul McCartney telling you how he auditioned for the Beatles right in the middle of Flush the Format. So I'm going to take you back and play a song that really was never on the radio here in America, but it was very popular over in England, at least with Paul McCartney. This is the song that he was auditioning with, and this is the version that he grew up.

0: the original version of the song that Paul McCartney played when he auditioned to get in a band called the Beatles. I don't think it was called the Beatles when he auditioned for it, but you know what I'm talking about. The original was done by Eddie Cochran, not a big hit in America, but it was a powerful, powerful hit in the UK. And that's about it for Flush the Format today. If you got a song you want to hear that you haven't heard on the radio in a while, just email me, scott@trueoldieschannel.com.
1: 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This Thursday, we're looking at mostly sunny skies, a high of 81, and winds up to 8 miles per hour. Tonight, we can expect a 70% chance of showers and thunderstorms, mostly cloudy skies, a low of 62, and light wind. And then tomorrow, Friday, we'll see a 70% chance of showers and thunderstorms and a high of 78. Thanks for tuning in. 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

0: You got the True Oldies Channel, the Throbbing Thursday, Almost Friday. Big show. Scott's on. Todd's riding shotgun. Coming up at 3 today, Robbie Bridges. He always wanders in with a great big old yelling notepad with stuff he wants to talk about. I can't wait to see him come through that door today. And I hope he's on time.
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1: I've heard people say that too much of anything is not good for you, baby. 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
1: 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This Thursday, we're looking at mostly sunny skies, a high of 81, and winds up to 8 miles per hour. Tonight, we can expect a 70% chance of showers and thunderstorms, mostly cloudy skies, a low of 62, and light wind. And then tomorrow, Friday, we'll see a 70% chance of showers and thunderstorms and a high of 78. Thanks for tuning in. This is your True Oldies weather on FM 92.7.
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Keeping the music alive one great song at a time, like the Rascals and their first big hit, Good Lovin'. Shannon on the radio with a Rascals Twin Spin, one of my favorite songs by that group, I've Been Lonely Too Long.

You never know what the heck you're going to hear next on the True Oldies Channel. Keeping the music alive with a great song by the Beatles.

Here on the Feel Good Station, we call it the True Oldies Channel. I am Scott, checking out the rock and roll calendar for today's date, June 25th. On this day in 1967, the Beatles brought in loads of family and friends to the Abbey Road Studios in London for the recording of the song All You Need Is Love. Singing background, Mick Jagger, The Hollies, Keith Moon, Eric Clapton, and loads of others. Plus, the whole world watched the session via satellite hookup. It was June 25th, 1984, when Prince broke all sales records. His album, Purple Rain, sold 1,300,000 copies. And by the way, his Purple Rain movie came out 5 weeks later. In the June 25th birthday book, Eddie Floyd, who did Knock on Wood, was born. And it was June 25th in 1969 when a young piano player named Reginald Dwight sat in on a recording session with the Hollies. The song was He Ain't Heavy, He's My Brother, and the piano player went on to be very popular under a different name. It's Elton John on the True Oldies Channel.

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The True Oldies Channel, where you never know what song's gonna pop up next.

chubby checker going round and around and up and down. Now, that's the twist on the Big Show. You know, the last big hit that he had was his remake of that song when he had the Fat Boys from New York singing with him. That was back in 1988. Made it up to number 16 on the Billboard Hot 100. Hello to Gary and Susan Cooper in Ventura, California. They want to hear some Moody Blues. Justin Hayward and John Lodge. Let's go with this one, Todd. I want to ride my seesaw.

0: saying that for the Coopers out there in beautiful Ventura, California. Gary and Susan Cooper, you can be like Gary and Susan. All you got to do is email me, scott@trueoldieschannel.com. Oh, boy, what a story this is. Out in the Hamptons, where the elite meet to eat all summer long, they got somebody called an Uber driver. He was using his GPS, and he drove into somebody's swimming pool in Southampton on Wicopogie Road, which happens to be a very, very fancy area, great big multi-million-dollar mansions. And there was the Uber driver in the pool. Pretty crazy. He said, hey, it wasn't my fault. I was following GPS. It's the Drew Oldies Channel.
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0: You got Jimmy Buffett on the True Oldies channel doing Margaritaville. You know, of all the people who passed away in the past couple of years, I miss him and Brian Wilson the most. Gotta tell you, two multi-talented, nice people. And I know what they say about Brian Wilson, but tell you what, I met him a couple of times. He was a sweetheart, man. Nice guy. And Jimmy Buffett, forget about it. He never had a bad word for anybody. Always a great guy. Coming up, Marvin Gaye. Too busy thinking about my baby.
1: 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This Thursday, we're looking at mostly sunny skies, a high of 81, and winds up to 8 miles per hour. Tonight, we can expect a 70% chance of showers and thunderstorms, mostly cloudy skies, a low of 62, and light wind. And then tomorrow, Friday, we'll see a 70% chance of showers and thunderstorms and a high of 78. Thanks for tuning in. 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

Yeah.

You're rocking with a Thursday TOC with the Beach Boys doing their version of Barbara Ann. You know, none of the Beach Boys is singing lead on that song. The lead singer was Dean Torrence, who happened to come by while they were just ad-libbing the song. Nobody knew all the words, so Dean was walking down the hall. He was working on another project. He took a soda break, I guess, and they saw him. Hey, come here, Dean. You know the words to Barbara Ann? He said, sure. Roll tape, and they recorded him. He's the one singing it because he heard this record, which was the original version of Barbara Ann.

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1: 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This Thursday, we're looking at mostly sunny skies, a high of 81, and winds up to 8 miles per hour. Tonight, we can expect a 70% chance of showers and thunderstorms, mostly cloudy skies, a low of 62, and light wind. And then tomorrow, Friday, we'll see a 70% chance of showers and thunderstorms and a high of 78. Thanks for tuning in. 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
0: It is the Big Show on the radio with a circle in there and red rubber ball. Well, tonight, back to football. Yep, the World Cup continues in Inglewood, California, just outside of L.A., when Team USA takes on Turkey. And, of course, you know, I never miss an opportunity to play their theme song. Here's John Denver.

0: You know, the first time I saw them use that song was the day that they beat Australia, and I noticed the whole darn place was singing along with that John Denver song, and I couldn't figure out why. I think Trish, who happens to be my wife, told me, well, that's their theme song, goofball. And I said, well, how do you know that? You're not a World Cup fan. She says, I know stuff. That's all I heard. She walked out. Coming up, the Foundations Build Me a Buttercup next.
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0: another one of those songs that George Harrison had to beg Paul and John to let him sing. Oh, yeah, it turned out to be a very good decision. Here comes the sun. Coming up, got the Miracles and Going to a Go-Go on the TOC.
1: 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This Thursday, we're looking at mostly sunny skies, a high of 81, and winds up to 8 miles per hour. Tonight, we can expect a 70% chance of showers and thunderstorms, mostly cloudy skies, a low of 62, and light wind. And then tomorrow, Friday, we'll see a 70% chance of showers and thunderstorms and a high of 78. Thanks for tuning in. 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

my God, what a beautiful song. Ray Charles, I Can't Stop Loving You on the True Oldies channel. You know, Ray Charles could sing any song and sound great. He could sing the Surfing Bird song. Well, everybody's heard. Maybe not that one, but hello to Andre Ward, Gulf Breeze, Florida. He has requested this song by King Harvest. He wants to go dancing in the moonlight.

0: from Gulf Breeze. 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I am taking a day off tomorrow. Robbie Bridges will handle things around here for the weekend blast off. I'm taking a road trip with some golf buddies of mine. We're going to Cape Cod. I've never been there before. I'm going to Oyster Harbor, as they call it, for a big golf tournament. I've heard it's one of the snootiest places you could possibly be. I'm over here at Oyster Harbor. I'll report back to you. Have a great day. Love you for listening. And bye, buckaroos.
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1: 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This Thursday, we're looking at mostly sunny skies, a high of 81, and winds up to 8 miles per hour. Tonight, we can expect a 70% chance of showers and thunderstorms, mostly cloudy skies, a low of 62, and light wind. And then tomorrow, Friday, we'll see a 70% chance of showers and thunderstorms and a high of 78. Thanks for tuning in. 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

playing rock and roll's greatest hits right here on a Thirsty Thursday TOC. I am Robbie Bridges, plugged in and rolling with Burton Cummings and the Guess Who. No sugar tonight on the TOC.

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1: I'm Scott Shedd, and I play music on the radio for a living. And right now, it's time to check out the True Oldies Time Machine. We're flashing back to June 25th, 1966, when these five hits were the biggest songs in the USA. At number five, Tommy James and the Shondells, it was their breakthrough single recorded back in 63, and now 3 years later, it was all over the radio.
2: My baby does the hanky-panky. The
1: fourth most popular hit of the week in 1966, Dusty Springfield, with a song that was done originally in Italian, You Don't Have to Say You Love Me. The number three song on the charts, Frank Sinatra, with a tune that started out as an instrumental theme in the James Garner Sandra Dee movie, A Man Could Get Killed. Add some lyrics and you've got Strangers in the Night.
3: Strangers in the night, exchanging glances, wandering in the night.
1: Coming in at number two on this day back in 66, a group from Pennsylvania. They were the only American group managed by Brian Epstein, the manager of the Beatles. And it was John Lennon who gave them their name, The Circle. They recorded a Paul Simon song called Red Rubber Ball.
4: The morning sun is shining like a red rubber ball.
1: And the number one hit record in America on June 25th, 1966 was by Paul McCartney and the Beatles, not available on any album at that time. A huge single called Paperback Writer on the True Oldies Channel.

0: Interesting, we did the Tornadoes and the Beatles back-to-back on the True Oldies channel. Tornadoes were the first English band ever to have a number one record in the UK, although a lot of people think it was the Fab Four, but it wasn't, and a Canadian group right ahead of that. But guess who? No Sugar Tonight. Now, coming up, we'll do some Saturday Night Fever music. I got the Turtles doing Happy Together by request. 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

0: want to say a big hello to Pat at Tacoma, Washington. 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Robbie on a Thursday with more great oldies coming up, including the Bee Gees and Dennis Yost with his Classics 4.
1: 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This Thursday, we're looking at mostly sunny skies, a high of 81, and winds up to 8 miles per hour. Tonight, we can expect a 70% chance of showers and thunderstorms, mostly cloudy skies, a low of 62, and light wind. And then tomorrow, Friday, we'll see a 70% chance of showers and thunderstorms and a high of 78. Thanks for tuning in. 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

0: One of the golden boys from Philadelphia. Here's Bobby Rydell in Wild One. Big record for him on the True Oldies channel. Gordon Lightfoot ahead of that with Sundown. Another hour of great oldies coming up. Beach Boys, Chicago Stones. We get the heavy hitters ready to rock on the TOC next.
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0: Grand Funk covering an old R&B song, as they were often doing, Some Kind of Wonderful. Of course, they had the cover of the Locomotion and a bunch of other ones. Elvis with a song that's been covered many times, but originally from the 1961 Blue Hawaii movie soundtrack, Can't Help Falling in Love, and Billy Preston in there, too. Coming up, I got a big one-hit wonder song. Got Orleans by request. Oh, I'm going to surprise you with a forgotten 45 from the Platters I guarantee you haven't heard in years and years. And another song that was on the chart the very same week of 1967. On the way from the True Oldies channel.
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0: two from the Platters on the True Oldies Channel. We love playing songs make you say, oh, wow. Bobby Darin's coming up. We'll get on the Ides of March. It's the TOZ.
1: 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This Thursday, we're looking at mostly sunny skies, a high of 81, and winds up to 8 miles per hour. Tonight, we can expect a 70% chance of showers and thunderstorms, mostly cloudy skies, a low of 62, and light wind. And then tomorrow, Friday, we'll see a 70% chance of showers and thunderstorms and a high of 78. Thanks for tuning in. 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

0: Maxine Nightingale, right back where we started from on a Thirsty Thursday. True Oldies Channel. I am Robbie Bridges. Weekend box office going to be the battle between Woody and Buzz and Supergirl. A lot of buzz about Supergirl. Remember there was the TV show, Todd, on the CW?
1: Oh, yeah, I remember that.
0: That did pretty well. And there was a Supergirl movie back in the 80s with Helen Slater, and I think Faye Dunaway was in it. And Peter O'Toole, you remember that movie?
1: Yeah, I think I saw that, too.
0: Yeah, but this is a new Supergirl thing from the people that made last year's Superman movie, so we'll see how it does. I think it's going to be hard to take Toy Story 5 out of the top spot, though. That thing looks like a juggernaut. Last song for Diana Ross and the Supremes and some British Invasion stuff from a band called the Dakotas, led by Billy J. Kramer. On Deck.
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1: 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This Thursday, we're looking at mostly sunny skies, a high of 81, and winds up to 8 miles per hour. Tonight, we can expect a 70% chance of showers and thunderstorms, mostly cloudy skies, a low of 62, and light wind. And then tomorrow, Friday, we'll see a 70% chance of showers and thunderstorms and a high of 78. Thanks for tuning in. This is your True Oldies weather on FM 92.7.
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Here on the Feel Good Station, we call it the True Oldies Channel. I am Scott, checking out the rock and roll calendar for today's date, June 25th. On this day in 1967, the Beatles brought in loads of family and friends to the Abbey Road Studios in London for the recording of the song All You Need Is Love. Singing background, Mick Jagger, The Hollies, Keith Moon, Eric Clapton, and loads of others. Plus, the whole world watched the session via satellite hookup. It was June 25th, 1984, when Prince broke all sales records. His album, Purple Rain, sold 1,300,000 copies. And by the way, his Purple Rain movie came out 5 weeks later. In the June 25th birthday book, Eddie Floyd, who did Knock on Wood, was born. And it was June 25th in 1969 when a young piano player named Reginald Dwight sat in on a recording session with the Hollies. The song was He Ain't Heavy, He's My Brother, and the piano player went on to be very popular under a different name. It's Elton John on the True Oldies Channel.

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1: You broke my heart, 'cause I couldn't dance. You didn't even want me around. And now I'm back to let you know I can really shake 'em down.

0: Makes you think of the Dirty Dancing movie, right? Contours and Do You Love Me on the True Oldies Channel. Elton ahead of that, his version of Pinball Wizard off the Thursday Rock and Roll calendar Scott put together. And one of many versions of Land of a Thousand Dances kicked off the hour. It was a version by Cannibal and the Headhunters. It was their arrangement that inspired the Wicked Wilson Pickett version that was the biggest hit version. CCR Zombies and Grassroots coming up, as always, from my friend Kevin in Michigan on the TOC next.
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0: Zombies and She's Not There on the True Oldies channel, where you get the greatest hits and Super Shannon. 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And Robbie Bridges taking requests. Got a good one coming up for Marsha. She is in Appleton, Wisconsin. Her song from the Monkees is on the way.
1: 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This Thursday, we're looking at mostly sunny skies, a high of 81, and winds up to 8 miles per hour. Tonight, we can expect a 70% chance of showers and thunderstorms, mostly cloudy skies, a low of 62, and light wind. And then tomorrow, Friday, we'll see a 70% chance of showers and thunderstorms and a high of 78. Thanks for tuning in. 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

night now. If you just treat her right now, I'll squeeze her real gentle. 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

Let's get into a request for Marianne Faithful. I always call her Rolling Stone Adjacent. Of course, the Stones also recorded this song. It's a pretty one, too. As Tears Go By from the TOC.

0: Marianne Faithfull, her version of As Tears Go By on the True Oldies Channel, and Robbie Bridges on a Thursday with more great oldies coming up, including a request for Tyrone Davis, Turn Back the Hands of Time.
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0: every now and then, I think you might like to hear something from us. Nice and easy. But there's just one thing, you see, we never ever do nothing nice and easy. We always do it nice and rough. But we're gonna take the beginning of this song and do it easy. But then we're gonna do the finish rough. It's the way we do Proud Mary. Rolling on a river. 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

0: Righteous Brothers, Unchained Melody, from a film that was on top of the box office this week back in 1990 off the soundtrack of Ghost. Now, of course, the song came out many years before that was a hit, but was a hit all over again. Matter of fact, two versions of it, a re-recorded version and that one, the OG, both on the soundtrack of the movie Ghost with Patrick Swayze and Demi Moore and all that pottery. Loving at the pottery shop, right? Beach Boys in there, Be True to Your School this graduation weekend, and Johnny Rivers doing a Motown cover. Got Johnny Nash coming up with his big hit, I Can See Clearly Now. We'll do Play That Funky Music, White Boy, and we'll get on Sly and the Family Stone right here.
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0: Solo George and a George song from the Fab Four. He always talked about how he'd get one or two cuts on an album, and that was it because Paul and John were busy being Paul and John. George Harrison on the True Oldies channel. Coming up, promise, play that funky music. We'll do a little limbo, and I got Jackie Wilson on deck.
1: 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This Thursday, we're looking at mostly sunny skies, a high of 81, and winds up to 8 miles per hour. Tonight, we can expect a 70% chance of showers and thunderstorms, mostly cloudy skies, a low of 62, and light wind. And then tomorrow, Friday, we'll see a 70% chance of showers and thunderstorms and a high of 78. Thanks for tuning in. 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
2: It's America's 250, and America's most patriotic city, Ripley, is celebrating like no other city. June 25th, the carnival opens, and on the 26th evening, music starts with the Wild Ride Band on the Courthouse Square. There's the biggest small-town 4th of July parade in America. The Ripley 4th of July Grand Parade starts at noon. Music on Independence Day includes the Johnny Stats Project, Bucky Covington, and Daryl Worley, and of course, fireworks at 10 p.m. For a schedule of daily events, go to RipleyCVB.com. And over the 4th, visit the Mountain State Art and Craft Fair at Cedar Lakes near Ripley. 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And don't forget the Jackson County Antique and Flea Market July 3rd through the 5th at 3907 Cedar Lakes Drive.
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0: Doesn't get better than that. Chubby on the True Oldies Channel. Thursday night party's just underway on Robbie Bridges with another hour of great oldies right here. Andy Kim's Rock Me Gently's coming up. It's the TOC.
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playing the greatest hits of rock and roll, Motown, folk rock, Memphis soul, and one-hit wonders. All right here on...

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1: I'm Scott Shedd, and I play music on the radio for a living. And right now, it's time to check out the True Oldies Time Machine. We're flashing back to June 25th, 1966, when these five hits were the biggest songs in the USA. At number five, Tommy James and the Shondells, it was their breakthrough single recorded back in 63, and now 3 years later, it was all over the radio.
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1: The fourth most popular hit of the week in 1966, Dusty Springfield, with a song that was done originally in Italian. You don't have to say you love me. The number three song on the charts, Frank Sinatra, with a tune that started out as an instrumental theme in the James Garner Sandra Dee movie, A Man Could Get Killed. Add some lyrics and you've got Strangers in the Night.
3: Strangers in the night, exchanging glances, wandering in the night.
1: Coming in at number two on this day back in 66, a group from Pennsylvania. They were the only American group managed by Brian Epstein, the manager of the Beatles. And it was John Lennon who gave them their name, The Circle. They recorded a Paul Simon song called Red Rubber Ball.
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1: And the number one hit record in America on June 25th, 1966 was by Paul McCartney and the Beatles, not available on any album at that time. 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
1: 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This Thursday, we're looking at mostly sunny skies, a high of 81, and winds up to 8 miles per hour. Tonight, we can expect a 70% chance of showers and thunderstorms, mostly cloudy skies, a low of 62, and light wind. And then tomorrow, Friday, we'll see a 70% chance of showers and thunderstorms and a high of 78. Thanks for tuning in. 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